0: 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Hey, it's Coop coming up at 8:20. Tonight, the Coop Show needs to know half of adults in Metro Detroit say this is the number one thing we change about ourselves. What do you think it is? We'll get into it next.
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0: to Andrews in Royal Oak. 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
1: Truth,

That is new music that I'm sure we'll hear at the ACM Awards. I don't know. Morgan Wallen doesn't tend to show up to these things, but Ella Langley and Morgan on that one, I Can't Love You Anymore. ACM Awards live on Prime Video Sunday from Las Vegas with Shania Twain hosting.

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1: Pasadena, the Rose Bowl, the first World Soccer Championship final ever decided by penalties. Italy versus Brazil, scoreless after 120 minutes of suffocating heat. Roberto Baggio, Il Divine Codinho, the Divine Ponytail, had carried Italy here almost single-handedly. Goals against Nigeria, Spain, Bulgaria. Now he steps to the spot. Fifth Italian shooter. Brazil leads 3-2. Miss this, and it's over. Baggio strikes it cleanly, and it sails over the bar into the empty California sky. He stands frozen, hands on hips, head bowed. Brazil champions for the fourth time. Baggio would later say, penalties are only missed by those who have the courage to take them. A single image, a career defined.
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1: Pasadena, the Rose Bowl, the first World Soccer Championship final ever decided by penalties. Italy versus Brazil, scoreless after 120 minutes of suffocating heat. Roberto Baggio, Il Divine Codinho, the Divine Ponytail, had carried Italy here almost single-handedly. Goals against Nigeria, Spain, Bulgaria. Now he steps to the spot. Fifth Italian shooter. Brazil leads 3-2. Miss this, and it's over. Baggio strikes it cleanly, and it sails over the bar into the empty California sky. He stands frozen, hands on hips, head bowed. Brazil champions for the fourth time. Baggio would later say, "Penalties are only missed by those who have the courage to take them." A single image, a career defined.
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5: My name is Osgood, the Great Dane, that's me. 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
1: Lainey Wilson and Devlin Hodges are officially married. The country music star and former NFL player said, "I do," on Sunday, May 10th at the Ruskin Cave, according to Vogue. Wilson wore a custom Oscar de la Renta gown featuring delicate Japanese cherry blossoms along the neckline and scattered throughout the dress. The couple met on a blind date in 2021 and announced their engagement in February of 2025.
2: The lineup of presenters of this Sunday's Academy of Country Music Awards in Vegas has been announced. Ashley McBride, NASCAR Hall of Famer Carl Edwards, NASCAR driver Corey LaJoy, Keith Urban, Lauren Elena, Michael Bublé, Shaboozy, The Warren Treaty, TJ Osborne, plus NFL stars Andrew Whitworth and Ryan Fitzpatrick. The show takes place at MGM Grand Arena and streams live on Prime Video at 8 p.m. Eastern. That's Third Shift Country News with Mo and Stickman.

0: Our dating consultants, Mo and Stickman, have a little message for you. Apparently, the secret to finding a loyal guy may be lowering your standards a little bit.
1: Do we want to do that?
0: I'll tell you what I'm talking about coming up on the Mo and Stickman Show.

0: Mo and Stickman Show are proud to be your dating consultants. See, Mo and I have made it through the dating process. Each of us found our significant other, got married, thereby winning the dating game.
1: Yeah, buddy.
0: Ladies, there is a theory floating around right now that the less traditionally attractive guy may actually be the better long-term partner. And the whole thinking is that guys who aren't constantly getting attention may be more likely to stay home and focus on family and stick around, while the super handsome guy may spend a little more time noticing other attractive people.
1: How would you feel if you were defined as not traditionally attractive male?
0: Listen, I know I am defined as. It's fine. One expert even joked that the less attractive guys are more likely to stay home and eating snacks and helping raise the kids. Now, before anybody gets offended, this idea did not come from watching humans. It came from observing insect-eating birds called flycatchers. And apparently the better-looking birds were more likely to wander off and father chicks in other nests. While the less flashy birds stayed at home.
1: I guess the apple doesn't fall far from the tree. Is that what you say here?
0: I mean, yeah. What I'm saying is we're taking relationship advice from birds.
1: But is it inaccurate? I don't know that it is.
0: I don't know.

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1: Really?
0: Having said that, you might want to step into the other room before you roll up that newspaper.

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0: Mo and Stickman, country question. What did you want to be when you grew up?
1: I remember saying, oh, I'm going to be a doctor when I grow up, and I'm going to specialize in pediatrics. And yeah, what? I think that dream shattered about high school when I realized, wait, I don't like math.
0: That's a whole lot of math.
1: Science doesn't really excite me anymore. Honestly, the smarts and then even the interest of it. I think it's all fascinating, but as I got older, too, I don't know that I can handle some of the things doctors have to see on a day-to-day.
0: No.
1: I got kids with one that has a broken arm. And right. It's, what?
0: Yep. Mm-hmm. So, for me, I said in the standing in the band room at DeKalb County High School, Smithfield, Tennessee. I said, I'm going to be in the music industry one way or the other. Here I sat. But I thought I was going to be a photographer in the music industry. And I was going to take pictures for some rock magazine or something like that. That was kind of my plan. Travel the world, take pictures of concerts, right? And some eye doctor told me that I was partially colorblind. And that shattered my dream. I never claimed to be smart.
1: It was just a blessing because then you get to work with me.
0: That's exactly right. So, Mo and Stickman, country question. When you were younger, what did you want to be when you grew up? If you're listening on the Odyssey app, you can tap on the microphone on the station page, leave us a voice message,

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1: On the road again.
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0: It is a Moe and Stickman country question. What did you want to be when you grew up?
1: When I grew up, I wanted to be a truck driver.
2: And? Did you become one?
1: Yes, I did.
2: Look at you.
1: I don't do that now, though. I just like being away from home.

0: Samoan Sick Man, country question. What did you want to be when you grew up?
1: A National Geographic photographer.
2: Oh.
0: Me too. Actually, no. I wanted to be a rock star photographer.
2: So did you become a photographer?
1: I do photography on the side.

0: It's the Mo and Stig Man country question. When you were younger, what did you want to be when you grew up?
1: I wanted to be either a vet or a nurse.
2: And did you become one?
1: No.

0: time zone am I on? What country am I in?
1: It doesn't matter. It's 5 o'clock somewhere.
0: It's always on 5 in Margaritaville, come to think of it.
1: Yeah, I heard that.
0: You've been there, haven't you?
1: Yes, sir.
0: I've seen your boat there.
1: I've been to Margaritaville a few times.
0: All right. Well, that's good.
1: Stumble my way back.
0: Okay. Well, we just want to make sure you can keep it between the navigational beacons.
1: Between the buoys. I got it.
0: All right. Well, it's 5 o'clock. Let's go somewhere.
1: I'm ready. Crank it up.
0: Let's get out of here.
1: I'm gone.

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0: If your kid insists on chicken nuggets and fries for every meal, dad might be a part of the reason.
1: Excuse me.
0: Yep, it's true. We'll talk about it coming up on the Moe and Stigman Show.

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1: 3 days before the match, Bebeto's wife gave birth to their third child, a son named Mateus. 3 days later in Dallas, Brazil were tied with the Netherlands in a quarterfinal. Then Romario slipped a pass through. Bebeto, racing onto it, slotted home. He turned, ran toward the corner flag, and started rocking his arms, cradling an invisible baby. Romario joined in. Mazinho too. Three Brazilians, side by side, rocking the world's newest baby on the world's biggest stage. Brazil would win that match 3-2 and go on to lift the trophy. Bebeto's

0: son grew up to become a footballer himself. 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None of them mean what the original meant.
1: Stay tuned to this Odyssey station for more Stories from the Pish.
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0: If your kids are insistent on eating out and having fast food meals for every meal, turns out dad may be a part of the reason.
1: For real.
0: Turns out fathers may have a bigger influence on kids' eating habits than people realize because the more often dads eat fast food or restaurant meals, the more likely their children are wanting to do the same.
1: Now, I'll tell you why I did it. I did it because I can't cook.
0: See, now my husband can cook. Honestly, my husband is not a big fast food eater. He's right. Kind of a little bit of a health nut. I probably am more guilty of it than he is. But there is one thing that my husband will eat all the time. Pizza.
1: For real.
0: If I am out of town, it is pizza almost every night on the menu. But here's the catch, though. I don't know that this study suggests that my kids fall under this umbrella because my kids are so sick of pizza. Because
1: right.
0: when they're with their dad, all they eat is pizza.
1: We don't have to eat pizza, do we?
0: To the point where when I get home, I'm like, what do we want for dinner? All of them. Not pizza. Just not pizza.
1: Okay, so debunked, I guess.
0: At least at my house, I don't know that this is true for us.

0: Apparently, a lot of people don't think they have enough time for fun anymore.
1: Wait, did you ask me that question?
0: Let's talk about that coming up on the Moe and Stickman Show.

0: I can't wait to hear Mo's response to this. You ever get to the end of the week and then realize that every day was just work, errands, laundry, repeat?
1: Yes. Story of my life.
0: A lot of people are
1: taxi,
0: feeling
1: that. Taxi, don't forget that.
0: Got taxis in there. A lot of people are feeling that way right now. Nearly half of Americans say that life needs more fun in it. And 89% say having fun with other people actually helps relationships. Problem is, nobody seems to have the time. The average person says that they would love 17 extra hours a week to do enjoyable things. 2 extra hours a day. And honestly, the fun necessarily isn't, you know, even what's wild. Most people say that they want to watch TV more. Others say that they want to spend some time with family and friends.
1: I don't know that it's TV. I love going on trips. I would love to do more trips. Although we had a little weekend getaway just a couple weeks ago, not 10 minutes into the trip, and my youngest broke his arm. So I'm like, I can't, if we're even trying, I can't even find the fun because something happens.
0: That's true. Here's the thing. I don't want more time to have fun. I want to do less things so I have more time.
1: That's the strategy right there.
2: Prettiest girl I'd ever seen. Look at her, man, look at me.

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0: my side, rocking the world's newest baby on the world's biggest stage. Brazil would win that match 3-2 and go on to lift the trophy. Bebeto's son grew up to become a footballer himself. The cradle has been copied 1,000 times since. None of them mean what the original meant.
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1: 3 days before the match, Bebeto's wife gave birth to their third child, a son named Mateus. 3 days later in Dallas, Brazil were tied with the Netherlands in a quarterfinal. Then Romario slipped a pass through. Bebeto, racing onto it, slotted home. He turned, ran toward the corner flag, and started rocking his arms, cradling an invisible baby. Romario joined in. Mazinho, too. Three Brazilians, side by side.

We are Mo and Stickman, and you can come say hi to us on any of our socials. Just look us up at Mo and Stickman. Spell it all out. STYCKMAN.

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0: There's a woman on TikTok going viral for saying there's one thing that men need to stop doing.
1: Oh, really?
0: Tell you what it is coming up on the Moe and Stickman Show.

0: If it's on TikTok, it must be true, right?
1: Oh, yeah.
0: So there is a woman, and she has sparked a huge debate after posting a dramatic video begging men to stop wearing flip-flops. And she was not casually complaining either. She was literally crying.
2: What? Stop wearing flip-flops. It's really gross.
0: That was it. That was the video.
1: That feels a bit dramatic. Was she trying out for a play?
0: Now, I don't know. A lot of people think that she was joking for content. But then the comments got all serious. Some people said flip-flops on men are an instant no, especially with jeans. Others called out the toe hair.
1: Really? That's just not been something that's ever really bothered me. I didn't realize that was the thing.
0: I don't...
1: Is it flip-flops specific or, you know, because example, Birkenstocks, those are really coming back in again, which I love that trend. Can you wear those?
0: They say men can wear sandals, yes.
1: It's just the flip-flops.
0: Just flip-flops. See, I don't like... To me, flip-flops is shoe thongs. I don't want nothing between my toes. I can't stand it.
1: I'm going to be honest. I've known you a long time. I don't know that I've ever seen your feet.
0: And that's not a bad thing.
1: I'm not complaining.

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0: Well documented here on the Mo and Stickman Show. Mo's not a cooker. She don't like to cook.
1: No.
0: And when it comes to bringing stuff at a party, there is a very, very large possibility that she's just going to swing by the store and pick something up.
1: 100%.
0: So, the folks at Lunchables are apparently trying to move into the grown-up world now, and they have launched something called Snackables.
1: Okay.
0: Which are little shareable snack trays with crackers and cheese and fruit and snacks and graham crackers. Adult Lunchables pretending not to be Lunchables is what I'm trying to tell you.
1: Now, I'm not opposed to this.
0: Now, it's best I can tell with some of the pictures that I've looked up, it's not quite big enough to host a party, but I'm putting it out there in the universe that maybe they should go one step bigger. Partyables or something, right? But to promote the snackables, they have something called a charcuterie ring. And it's basic
1: charcuterie ring,
0: and it's basically a mini charcuterie board that you wear on your fingers. It has two rings that goes like on your middle fingers and it sits right on top of your knuckles. Yep.
1: Do you drink your tea with it while you use your little charcuterie ring?
0: Your charcuterie.
1: I love a good charcuterie. Actually, that's what my lunches usually consist of. My one thing with Lunchables, it kind of is, to me, the meat feels a little slimy sometimes. Do the adult ones?
0: I don't know.
1: Are they no slime included?

0: We talked about this earlier in the week. Cornerstone University has launched this program that's letting their students earn an accredited master's degree entirely on their smartphone. It's called the SOAR program.
1: That's kind of cool.
0: I want to know how it works. And if it works this way, I know you're going to love it. Say all the tests are like multiple choice, and you can answer with a smile emoji, an angry emoji, or a laughing emoji.
1: Yes.
0: You'd be good at that.
1: Oh, I would ace every test.

0: am pretty excited about this. There is a movie in the works about the early days of MTV.
1: Oh, yeah?
0: And it promises a lot of surprises. I did find out what one of the surprises was. You want to know?
1: Oh, yeah. What?
0: The M in MTV once stood for music. I don't know if y'all know that or not.
1: Wait, they played music on there?

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1: I'm Morgan Wallen.
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1: Lainey Wilson and Devlin Hodges are officially married. The country music star and former NFL player said, "I do," on Sunday, May 10th at the Ruskin Cave, according to Vogue. Wilson wore a custom Oscar de la Renta gown featuring delicate Japanese cherry blossoms along the neckline and scattered throughout the dress. The couple met on a blind date in 2021 and announced their engagement in February of 2025.
17: The lineup of presenters of this Sunday's Academy of Country Music Awards in Vegas has been announced. Ashley McBride, NASCAR Hall of Famer Carl Edwards, NASCAR driver Corey LaJoy, Keith Urban, Lauren Elena, Michael Bublé, Shaboozy, The Warren Treaty, TJ Osborne, plus NFL stars Andrew Whitworth and Ryan Fitzpatrick. The show takes place at MGM Grand Arena and streams live on Prime Video at 8 p.m. Eastern. That's Third Shift Country News with Mo and Stickman.

0: some people, when they hit retirement, they decide to take up golf more. Other people pick the clarinet back up.
1: Really?
0: There is a growing trend around the country right now of adults going to summer music camps designed specifically for grown-ups. Yes, band camp for grown-ups.
1: Oh, and Stickman, come back.
0: Man.
1: They run out
0: a
1: the
0: lot
1: door.
0: Of them are people who played instruments as kids and put them away for decades. A lady named Lori Guess used to attend music camp back in Maine in the 70s as a teenager. Now she's 71 and retired from being a defense attorney, and she still goes to music camp. Organizers say that adults over 60 have just exploded. One music center says that participation in its adult ensembles has doubled to around 300 people.
1: When are you going?
0: If I had the time and the money, and the talent. I love band, but I was not a good musician.
1: Sure, that doesn't matter. That's where you go to learn, right?
0: Absolutely,
1: do I
0: yes.
1: Need to send your wife a flyer so she can sign you up?

0: That puts a wraps on it for the Mo and Stickman Show. Before we go, though, a suspected thief in Florida helped himself to some convenience store stuff. Then when he was trying to leave, he got stuck in the air shaft.
1: Uh-oh.
0: I'm guessing maybe he shouldn't have eaten those Twinkies before he left.
1: A little extra layer.
0: I think so.
1: Added, maybe.
0: Say goodbye, Mo.
1: Goodbye, Mo.

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0: Detroit's number one for new country, 99.5 YCD. Josh, Rachel, and Grumwald, the gang's all here on a Friday.
1: Yeah! Oh. Friday!
2: Sorry. I had to run to pee real quick.
0: Oh, my God.
2: I did. I'm broadcasting from my hotel room right now, and I'm sure the people on either side are like, what in the hell is somebody yelling about in the next room? And, yeah, that would be me.

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0: Hefty slider bag, silly with a slide. 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
5: The roads are clear to start off on this early Friday morning, but there is a weekend closure scheduled. I-75 northbound from Schaefer to Springwalls in southwest Detroit starting 9 tonight until 5 a.m. on Monday. The detour to get around includes taking Fort Street. I'm Michelle Pendy up with traffic.

0: Partly sunny skies today with a high of 70. Tomorrow is going to be 83 for the high. We'll see scattered thunderstorms, scattered showers on Sunday. 81, 90 on
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0: I can't believe this trend is back. Do you guys remember the hacky sack?
1: Of course.
0: Hacky sack is back. If you're not familiar with hacky sack, it's a little beanbag ball that people stand in a circle, and basically the whole point of the game is to not let the hacky sack ball touch the ground.
2: Because of soccer getting bigger and bigger, a lot of the kids are doing it because it's gives you, you know, hand-foot coordination.
3: Is that what
2: you
3: it
2: know,
3: is?
2: With your... Yeah, it is.
3: Soccer?
0: Didn't think about that, but you're right. Soccer is really big. And there's no scoreboard, no winner, so it's basically...
3: No, but there is that doofus that you don't invite back into your circle, though, if he sucks.
2: That was me.
0: See, I didn't play it. Really? Is there somebody
2: away.
0: Really?
3: Ron, you know it is.
2: Yeah, that was me. That was me. I was always the one that would kick it like some girl kick, and it would go 20 feet away, and they'd be like, you're done.
3: How
0: embarrassing.
3: Yeah,
0: so
3: it
0: it's like a hacky sack outcast.
3: It is.
0: But aren't you hearing a lot about Gen Z? They're bringing a lot of things back. I hear Gen Z is going to church
3: a
0: lot.
3: They're not bringing them back. They're finding these things for the first time.
0: Oh, so they think it's new.
3: Yes. That's what it is. Millennials been like, bro, we had this.
0: Yeah,
3: we've been doing this. 99.5 YCD.

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2: 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Prepare for a weekend freeway closure. This will affect I-75 northbound. All lanes shutting down from Schaefer to Springwells in southwest Detroit. This will begin at about 9 o'clock tonight, wrapping at 5 a.m. on Monday. You can detour taking 4th Street.

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2: I'm going to see Stephen Wilson Jr. out here in Vegas for the ACM Awards, actually.
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1: YCD, I heard, Rachel,
2: what?
1: A little birdie told me that somebody was getting flirty, a little chummy with Grunwald yesterday.
2: Oh, in Sin City?
3: You got a bird brain.
1: What happened?
3: I had a couple of rooms for other people at the radio station here that I booked in my name. So after they left, I was there, and I was being very polite with the lady at the front desk. And I said, hope you know you're having a good night. She goes, I am having a good night. I kicked my man to the curb. I just bought my first new house yesterday. I said, I guess that's a good thing. She said, you can say congratulations on both of those. And I said, okay, congratulations. And she said, do you have a special lady in your life that I can add to the room? And I said, well, yes, I do. And she said, can I have a first name? And I said, Lily. And she goes, is Lily with you? And I said, no, unfortunately, she is not. And she said, well, if I add her to the room, you'll get $75 credit for Lily.
1: Absolutely.
2: Oh, I said, perfect.
3: And when I was leaving, she said, well, I'll be back here again tomorrow night and the night after. And I said, okay, great. Thank you. She said, stop by and say hello.
1: Grandma's
2: got a girlfriend. Grandma's got a girlfriend.
3: Why not? She was being nice at the front desk. That was all.
2: No, don't you know how to read between the lines when you're saying, I'll be back tomorrow night? That's like, stop by. I'll see you. I'd like to see you tomorrow.
1: It's like leaving a pair of underwear.
2: You don't just offer up information that you just got divorced.
1: She's having a party.
3: She just bought a new house. I think that was nice. I congratulated her. So, I mean, that was all.
1: Tonight, she's going to invite you over to that new house.
2: Yeah, she's having a housewarming for you.
3: No, not at all. Knock it off.
1: We'll leave Lily at the craps table all night. 99.5 YCD.

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7: Traffic volume slowly building in the work zone. 94 westbound from M39 to Middlebelt. This weekend, 75 northbound scheduled to close from Schaefer to Springwells, 9 tonight through 5 a.m. on Monday. Use 94 4th Street instead. I'm Michelle Pendia with traffic.
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1: Yeah, it's going to be a night packed with big performances from the biggest names in country music. Thomas Rhett, Lainey Wilson, who just got married, by the way. Mm-hmm. A newlywed is going to be there. Kojo, Miranda Lambert, Riley Green, and many more.
2: Yeah, I just had somebody see her doing some rehearsal the other day at MGM. They were walking, and I guess her entourage and her were going in to do some rehearsing yesterday.
1: So, no honeymoon.
2: No honeymoon.
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2: Lainey Wilson tied the knot on Sunday with her fiance, Duck, as she calls him, Devlin Hodges. He's a former NFL player, correct?
3: Yeah.
2: Duck Hodges. But they got married Sunday at a place called Ruskin Cave in Dixon, Tennessee.
3: Now, I think we all knew he was a NFL player, but I didn't realize, Josh, he was a quarterback. Was he not the greatest? Because I don't remember his name.
4: I didn't know he played in the NFL.
2: So yeah. Lainey says literally she and Duck were driving some back roads in Tennessee, and they saw a billboard for the Ruskin Cave. And Duck said, "You want to get married there?" And I said, "Done deal." And so they went and saw the venue. It's actually very cool.
4: I'm looking at the pictures on Facebook that they posted last night. This place is sick. It's pretty awesome.
2: Picture a cave in some rock, and then it's all, you know, like lights strung up like you would in a ballroom. So it's beautiful.
4: I just worry a little bit about the ventilation.
2: I worried about
3: it. Well, yeah. Yeah. You know what, honestly? I think, you know, you got to be considerate of your guests, and is there a lot of mold in that cave?
4: It's the nicest cave I've ever seen.
2: Her gown, Oscar de la Renta, and she had a nod to her Louisiana roots, a 12-piece jazz band, and they actually had Cajun-inspired food.
4: Yeah. I mean, it looks sick.
5: Oh, wow.
4: We'll post the pictures, 995 WYCD on Facebook. Way to go, Lainey.
2: Yeah, congratulations.
4: Got it done. 99.5 YCD.

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2: 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A good smile. 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It's me, Stickman, and I'll be honest, I didn't always have that kind of smile. I used to hold back. My teeth were in pretty rough shape, and it messed with my confidence. 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
1: Hefty, hefty, hefty.
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10: Traffic volumes picking up I-94 West from Outer Drive to Metal Belt in the work zone. Then coming up this weekend, I-75 Northbound scheduled to close from Schaefer to Springwell starting 9 o'clock tonight through 5 a.m. on Monday. I'm Michelle Pena with traffic.

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1: Yeah, we're doing it for Outlaw Music Fest tickets. Pine Knob, August 22nd. That is Willie and all of his friends. And Stephen Wilson Jr. also opening up. 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
1: All right, day one of Grun in Vegas. How'd it go?
2: Last night, I had the best steak of my entire life.
1: Really?
2: And I'm not exaggerating. I went to Barry's Prime Steakhouse. This is at the Circa, where I know, Josh, you had your bachelor party, right?
1: Yeah, we had Barry's on day two, I think. It was a nice way to kick off the weekend, for sure.
2: It was unbelievable. And now, of course, Debbie, our boss, orders a seafood tower. Now, I've never been out where we've had a seafood tower. This has got crab and lobster and calamari and everything you can ever imagine.
1: You guys were out there
2: on
1: a budget.
2: But that's what I'm getting at. Now, listen, and it was very, very reasonable. But honestly, it was some of the best service I've ever had in my entire life. It was phenomenal. So we get this. I get a steak. The waiter is unbelievable. Just the nicest person ever. Comes out. We get a bunch of sides and everything else. The waiter comes over and Robert says, "You're all taken care of."
1: Who paid for it?
2: What is going on? We couldn't figure out who paid for it.
1: Nobody knew why the bill was covered.
2: Nobody knew why. So we're looking around, and I don't know if it's because of me. And Debbie's like, "Do you know people here?" I don't know anybody here.
1: Is it Tom Brady?
2: I don't know.
1: Right. Is Tom Brady there paying the check?
2: We've had Derek Stevens on our show before. Remember that? And
1: yeah.
2: Wonderful man.
1: Yeah.
2: But I don't even think he knew we were coming. So Debbie couldn't figure out if it was her or me. And after 20 minutes, the general manager came back and Billy said, "The marketing team and Derek Stevens wanted to buy you this unbelievable meal." I knew it was more than my per diem, and I was so happy and so excited. It was just a wonderful meal.
3: Aww.
2: And I think we need to come back and go out to Circa and have a great dinner at Barry's and come back and do a broadcast out here.
1: Listen, I love it. I love Circa so much. It's one of my favorite pools.
2: Circa was amazing. And, of course, Rachel, I had to walk by the Wheel of Fortune slot machine. And it was screaming my name.
3: How'd you do?
2: I did. I did you guys get the videos I sent? I won a few bucks.
1: I saw you hit a couple of spins, one for 75, one for 30.
3: I saw the first one. I saw the 30 one, but then, yeah.
1: Yeah, not great.
2: But anyway, can we just give a big thank you to Derek Stevens and the marketing team at Circa? And hopefully we can come out and do something. We would love to do it. It's just a beautiful, beautiful place.

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15: 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Traffic volumes picking up in the work zones. 96 West approaching 275 and 94 between M39 and 275. I-75 northbound scheduled to close this weekend from Schaefer to Springwells 9 tonight through 5 a.m. Monday. I'm Michelle Pena with traffic.
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2: You're playing for a pair of tickets to see our friend Nate Smith and Josh Ross, who are playing tomorrow night at the Fillmore. And this is courtesy of Live Nation. 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And I know you will be there, Josh. Excited to see that performance.
1: Very excited to hang out tomorrow at the Fillmore downtown. We have a script here. We're going to be reenacting script on Helium. And this is a, I think we have a mutual admiration for this. This is kind of a throwback, though.
2: I love this movie. This is one of my favorites. And all of them, because there's been sequels, have made me laugh very hard.
1: Did you like all the sequels? Typically, they're not as good. I think they're pretty good,
2: care.
1: Though. In this case.
2: I think the two main actors make me laugh, and one of my favorites. I'm directing from Vegas this morning.
1: Good.
2: Quite upset!
1: Your neighbors hate you.
2: It is early in the morning here. Yeah. And action!
3: Two officers were shot. One man lost a pinky.
4: But didn't nobody die.
3: You destroyed half a city block.
4: Your block was already messed up.
3: And you lost a lot of evidence.
4: We still got a little bit left.
1: 248-945-9995. 248-945-9995. Big concert coming up tomorrow for you. Nate Smith tickets. Caller 19. If you know the movie, good luck. 99.5 YCD. I am.

0: Masterpiece Helium Theater.
1: How about we do it for Nate Smith tickets, Helium Theater. Let's go to line six. Good morning. Who's this?
2: Charlie.
1: Charlie, what's going on this morning, man?
2: Just driving to work.
3: Yeah, living the dream, huh, brah?
2: Living the dream.
4: LTD, well, yep.
3: Come out to Vegas and get up at 2 a.m. to do the show with me if you want.
1: Also living the dream.
2: I definitely would do that.
1: Yeah.
4: See, perked up.
1: Yeah. Hey, you get to, Grumwald.
4: He'd love to get to do that.
3: Charlie, as long as you're not a spooner, you can stay in my room, okay, bro?
2: I'm not a spooner.
3: Charlie, what movie did we reenact on Helium this morning?
2: Rush Hour.
1: Rush Hour!
4: Yeah!
3: Charlie, can you believe Rachel has never seen this movie?
4: I'm familiar with the Rush Hour movies, but I don't think I've ever seen one in its entirety.
1: I think you'd like them.
2: Oh,
1: yeah?
2: Funny.
1: Yeah, I think they're really funny.
4: Action?
1: They're great comedy.
4: Is it a comedy or an action or a little bit of both?
1: A little bit of both.
4: Okay.
1: Yeah, you get a little bit of both.
2: Definitely.
3: Okay. Well, Charlie, congrats. You just got a pair of tickets to see Nate Smith and Josh Ross tomorrow night at the Fillmore. You will see Josh there.
2: Sweet.
3: Ask Old Alligator Arms to buy you a cocktail tomorrow night, Charlie.
1: I just might, Charlie.
2: All right.
1: Just might. Not a guarantee, but I just might.
4: Might.
3: Don't get cheap. Don't get cheap on Charlie.

0: We're now two nights. It is ACM Awards weekend, Sunday. The ACM Awards are back. You don't want to miss it. It's going to be a night packed with performances from the biggest names in country music. Thomas Rhett's going to be there. Kacey Musgraves, Lainey, Kojo. I know you're excited to see Miranda Lambert perform.
1: So excited. And I love that it's on Prime Video, but you don't have to have the membership.
0: Nice, right?
1: Everybody can watch. Yep.
0: You ain't got to pay for it. You don't have to worry about that subscription. Yep. They got you.
1: Everything free. We like free.
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14: Traffic a little heavy around the work zones. 94 both ways from 275 to M39 and 96 West approaching 275. There's a crash reported in Flint. I-69 westbound at 475. Look for a backup near Dort Highway. I'm Michelle Pendio with traffic.
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1: 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Willie, Stephen Wilson Jr., all of his friends. What is Friday's word to make you a winner?
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0: Josh, Rachel, and Grunwald.
1: I can't believe somebody sued for this and won.
2: Yeah.
1: This is a winning case.
2: So this guy went on vacation in Greece, stayed at a place for a week, and sued because he could never get a lounge chair poolside because all the guests would get up early and put out towels on all the chairs, and he could never lay by the pool. And he won. He got his money he paid to the resort to lay by the pool.
1: First of all, we're just suing for things like this.
2: He got like $1,500 back. He got his money back.
3: Here's what happens. This is what happens. I get you go to the pool, and people will put the towels on the different chairs. But now you go to some resorts, and what they do is they get up in the morning, and they'll go and they'll put the towels out all over, and then they'll leave, and the family will be gone.
2: Yeah.
3: And they might be gone for 3-4 hours.
2: That's what was happening here.
3: Yesterday, I went down to the pool here in Vegas.
2: Yeah.
3: It was completely full. There was just a few empty chairs here and there.
1: You went to Bear?
3: But no, I did not go to Bear. Knock it off. And the guy I know at Bear, Day
2: Club. As in
3: Club,
2: B-A-R-E, not
1: he
2: E-A-R.
1: He reached out to you, yeah. Yeah, said, come
3: he
1: to
3: was not. He was not there yesterday. Otherwise, I would have.
1: The butts are anyway, out. Come on by.
3: So I went down there, but most of the people were gone, and they're saving all these really nice chairs, and nobody's there again.
1: That's not going to fly with me.
2: First of all, I think there should be a limit. I've never reserved more than a chair for myself and one or two more. I think it's rude to go down and put 10 towels out and block 10 chairs. But I think if you want to get up in the morning at 7 or 8 a.m. and go to the pool and reserve chairs, I stay. If I put out a couple towels, I am staying in sitting in one of the chairs that I've blocked off. Because if not, if I go to the pool and 10 towels are out and nobody's there, I'm going to move them.
3: First come, first serve.
2: I've never been any place that monitor that. And you know what it happens to is when you're on a cruise and you're on a day at sea where you're not docking anywhere, there's nothing to do, and everybody wants to lay by the pool, and it's impossible to get a spot by the pool on a cruise when you're out, and people do that. They get up early in the morning, go get a cup of coffee, lay out some towels, and then think they can come back 5 hours later, and those seats are still going to be empty.
1: Yeah. 248-945-9995. How do you stake your claim for one of these chairs?
2: A lot of people going on spring break, have been on vacation. What do you do when you're in an aggressive pool situation like that? There's more people than there are lounge chairs.
1: Move it, you lose it. 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
12: Slowdowns continue around the Flint area as the crash is clearing up. I-69 westbound at 475. Meantime, we have a weekend freeway closure coming up. 75 northbound from Schaefer to Springwells in southwest Detroit. Closing 9 o'clock tonight through Monday. I'm Michelle Pendio with traffic.

0: fighting over deck chairs? People have had enough of y'all saving these deck chairs, and they're starting to get violent. And y'all just getting out of hand with this deck chair saving. Now they're putting handicap stickers on deck chairs.
1: No, they're not.
0: Stop it. And if you're gonna fight over a deck chair, please don't have on Speedos. Ain't nobody gonna fight you if you got on Speedos and your stomach is actually hanging over your penis.
2: That's a big dude right there in that video. Grun, I'm gonna send you this video here. This is pretty impressive. People are fighting over these deck chairs.
3: This happened on a cruise ship.
4: But it's up to the cruise line to stop this. Somebody has to stop this instead of guests getting into fights with each other. They just need to say, it's first come, first serve. You need to be here, and you can't save any more chairs. If it's turning into chaos and anarchy, then enough is enough.
2: But I'm here for this happening in front of me. I want to get this whole
4: thing on video. It's crazy.
2: I want to see
3: it. Right.
2: I'm posting it on TikTok. This craziness about deck chairs has to end.
3: You're getting the clicks. They actually have etiquette and tips on how to handle situations. They say you should involve staff and not handle it yourself. But in terms of items, they say if there's no personal items and only towels, it's okay to move a towel, yep, not to move personal items.
2: That's it. 99.5 YCD.

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0: 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Dear Krabby, coming up in 6 minutes. Who needs our help?
1: We've got Lena on the phone, and Lena wants to get a lot of things off her chest and come clean with her boyfriend of 3 years, and we're going to see if Krabby thinks that's a good idea.
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2: It is the best advice column in Detroit. 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
3: Problem solvers.
2: Let's go to Lena on line 4. Good morning.
4: Good morning.
3: Lena, you got some issues.

0: news or some drama?
1: Yeah. So I'm 26 years old, and I've been with my boyfriend for like 3 years. And I just kind of checked out of the relationship because like I just saw him as just weak and spineless. So I cheated on him, and I treated him like really horribly.
0: You cheated on him?
1: Yeah.
0: Does he know you cheated on him?
1: Yes, he does. I justified my behavior by like telling myself like I could never be with someone that like I didn't respect. So

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1: I mean, it's just like I didn't tell him like the exact
2: he was spineless.
3: Who it was with.
2: You didn't see it.
4: Was it multiple guys?
2: Somebody who knows?
4: That you cheated with?
1: I mean, like, I just slept with one, but like I was talking to like a few different ones and like, you know, sending pictures back and forth, but like yeah. that, like,
4: Lena, you no, gotta like, not, physical. you gotta, I gotta agree with Rachel, and I'm gonna go with Josh on this. I'm gonna change my answer. don't just let it go at this point and move forward. No. Honestly,
2: Lena, deny until you die.
4: Yeah, that's Josh's motto. Listen, deny it till you die.
2: You do not tell that man.
4: No,
2: that.
4: Honestly, at this point, you know, if the past is in the past, then leave it there and move forward.
2: Listen, if he's okay, if he trusts you still. Then I would say, yeah, go with it. If you think you want to be with him.
1: Okay. Thank you.

0: 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And the great thing is, you have a truly exceptional yard all summer long. And it starts right now for a limited time only. 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
18: A crash is clearing up in Flint, I-69 westbound at 475. Seeing delays down in Monroe County, 75 southbound from Front Street to La Pleasance, and northbound 75 closing this weekend from Schaefer to Spring Wells in southwest Detroit. I'm Michelle Peña with traffic.

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0: We got a chance to check in with Jordan Davis talking about this brand new song, Turn This Truck Around. What was the inspiration?
1: Getting yelled at by my dad as a kid for fighting in the backseat of the truck. I still remember, you know, him turning around, just being very mad and, you know, us fighting or arguing or whatever. And him saying, don't make me turn this truck around and take it back home. So that was where that idea came from.
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0: going to be able to go to the Pac and see Paca McCollum. Michigan Lottery Amphitheater at Freedom Hill, June 5th. It's going to be a great show. 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
0: Caller 19 at 248-945-9995. 248-945-9995. Hopefully making you a winner this morning. Good luck. 99.5 YCD. If you showed up, I would.

0: really one of the better lineups I think you'll see this year. Michigan Lottery Amphitheater, Freedom Hill, June 5th. Parker McCollum, Max McNown's going to be on that bill.
1: Yeah, Cassie Ashton, yeah.
0: We love her too. Let's go to line one. Good morning. Who's this?
2: Jason.
0: Jason, good morning. How are you?
2: I'm good. How are you doing? My caller 19.
0: Jason.
1: Jason.
0: You're caller 19.
1: Yeah.
2: All right.
3: Yeah, you're going to go see Parker McCollum, and actually, we're going to be out there as well. So maybe Alligator Arms Josh would buy you a cocktail as well at Parker McCollum.
2: That'd be great.
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0: Does Kenny attend award shows anymore?
1: I don't see him there very often.
0: Grun, do you think he's going to be out there this weekend?
2: No, he won't be.
0: Yeah. We got Grun to take his place, though.
2: Yep.
1: We're going to be shaving your head in the next hour or two. Yeah,
2: well, I need a girdle.
0: ACM's a Sunday night on Prime Video, 8 o'clock, hosted by Shania. Grun, who do you talk to today?
2: Our friend Rodney Atkins is coming by, yeah. Chase Matthew, your girlfriend. Now, does your wife know about Avery? You have a big crush on her.
0: I love her. I love her music. She's wonderful.
2: Kevin Powers is going to be by. He's going to be playing Hoedown.
0: Yep.
2: There's a bunch of people that are coming by today.
1: It all starts Sunday night on Prime Video at 8 Eastern. So make sure your hair is washed. 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You're in front of the TV there at 8 o'clock. 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
0: Got to have clean hair.

0: allow sometimes to see certain products, or we have products here in the U.S. that are wrongly attributed to other countries, like French fries, English muffins.
1: A lot of those.
0: A London broil, something like that. Well,
2: I had an English muffin for breakfast.
0: Well, apparently that shouldn't be attributed to the English, but they're called English muffins.
1: Yeah.
0: But it goes the other way around. For America. In Hungary, they call something an American kitchen. Basically, it means an open floor plan. That's considered American. Now, the Dutch have filet American, which is a steak tartare with mayo. Not sure why that's us.
1: No.
0: Potato
1: what?
0: Wedges in the Czech Republic are called American potatoes.
1: Well, they should be.
0: A wedge.
1: That's
0: so a wedge is American?
1: Yeah, we're very wedgy.
2: Yeah, wedge is American. Yeah.
0: In many other countries, Cool Ranch Doritos.
1: Okay.
0: They're just called Cool American. I never would have known this.
1: Oh, we're pretty cool over here.
0: And this is another one, too.
2: But a lot of countries don't have ranch, though.
0: I didn't realize
1: that. They don't love ranch like we do.
0: In other countries, ranch dressing in many countries is known as American dressing.
1: Yeah.
0: Now, we had French dressing. My dad used to love French dressing.
1: It's good stuff.
0: Do you remember? It was
1: incredible
0: orange.
1: Incredible stuff, yeah. French?
0: Is it still around?
1: French dressing?
2: I used it as a self-tanner as a kid.
1: Well, some of the stuff that you could buy from Meijer, actually, you could use for tanning.
2: Yes.
1: The Meijer brand stuff. Listen, I'm not knocking it. It's really great.
0: Yeah.
1: No, French dressing is absolutely still a thing on shelves.
0: There was a Catalina. The French was a little more creamy and the Catalina wasn't, but...
1: Right.
0: Yeah.
1: How interesting. Italian dressing?
0: Yeah, I didn't think of that one either. You're right. Probably Italians don't want to be associated with that.
1: I don't know. Maybe they do. Maybe they don't. We'll have to check. 99.5.

0: is like to live in this town in Alaska?
1: Nope.
0: It's the northernmost city in the U.S. And this past Sunday morning, after the sunset, it's not going to set again until August 2nd. So that means it's going to be daylight and the sun is going to be out until August 2nd, which is wild.
2: Can
0: you believe that, though?
2: I do like the sun.
0: But this will be this way in the summer, and then in the winter, you're going to get that where it's constant darkness.
2: I feel bad for babies. Like, if you have a young child, our animals that are nocturnal, it's got to really throw them off.
1: What about nappers like me? You don't feel bad?
2: Well, you learn to nap in the daylight, right? You nap.
1: I can nap anywhere.
2: Yeah.
1: Any time of the day, but it's harder.
2: We just get you a mask to put over your eyes.
1: You know, it's not the same. No, I can still tell.
2: Do less.
1: I can still tell, Rach.
0: That's crazy, though. 84 days, consistent sun, no darkness. I think it would be hard. I think you'd burn on it after a few days.
2: How does it happen to only one town?
0: Because it's so far north. And that's the problem. So then in the wintertime, they get the complete darkness
2: as
0: well.
2: Where it's dark for a couple of months. Yeah.
1: You know what other place I hear is like that? Hell. I'm not talking about Hell, Michigan either. 99.5 YCD. You're all alone.

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1: Today, talking to Cody Johnson about his cover of Traveling Soldier. We're also going to talk about his two ACM nominations that he's got for this weekend and how his music affects fans. 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
2: Lainey Wilson tied the knot on Sunday with her fiance, Duck, as she calls him, Devlin Hodges. He's a former NFL player, correct?
3: Yeah.
2: Duck Hodges. But they got married Sunday in a place called Ruskin Cave in Dixon, Tennessee.
3: Now, I think we all knew he was a NFL player, but I didn't realize, Josh, he was a quarterback. Was he not the greatest? Because I don't remember his name.
4: I didn't know he played in the NFL.
2: So yeah. Lainey says literally she and Duck were driving some back roads in Tennessee, and they saw a billboard for the Ruskin Cave, and Duck said, "You want to get married there?" And I said, "Done deal." And so they went and saw the venue. It's actually very cool.
4: I'm looking at the pictures on Facebook that they posted last night. This place is sick. It's pretty awesome.
2: Picture a cave in some rock, and then it's all, you know, like lights strung up like you would in a ballroom. So it's beautiful.
4: I just worry a little bit about the ventilation.
2: I worried about
3: it. Well, yeah. Yeah. You know what, honestly? I think, you know, you got to be considerate of your guests, and is there a lot of mold in that cave?
4: It's the nicest cave I've ever seen.
2: Her gown, Oscar de la Renta, and she had a nod to her Louisiana roots, a 12-piece jazz band, and they actually had Cajun-inspired food.
4: Yeah. I mean, it looks sick.
3: Oh, wow.
4: We'll post the pictures, 995 WYCD on Facebook. Way to go, Lainey.
2: Yeah, congratulations.
4: Got it done. 995 YCD.

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0: 99.5YZD, Josh, Rachel, and Grunwald. That's going to do it for us. Katie Neal coming up next. Grun, have some fun today, huh?
1: I hope so. Maybe I'll just light some money on fire today instead of going to a slot machine. It would save me a bunch of time.
0: Now you got to get your money back.
2: Got to
0: win your money back.
1: I'm not going to try. I am not chasing the money I've already lost, Josh. Right. 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
0: I think you can get there and then double it.
2: Yeah.
0: And then double it again. 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
1: Yeah, okay.
2: Come on, be optimist. 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
1: I am thinking positively. That's why I'm staying away from the tables.
0: We'll see you tomorrow morning, 10 a.m., 99.

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2: We are in Las Vegas today for the ACM Awards this weekend. We'll have several artists like Tucker Wetmore and Jordan Davis checking in throughout the day. 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
1: The ACM Awards are coming up on Sunday, but Tucker Wetmore has already won one. Gonna talk to him all about that coming up in just a few.

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0: Someone just stopped by to see us and asked how puppy Gus was doing. 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
1: A 40 HP Johnson on a flat bottom metal boat. Coke cans and BB guns, barbed wire and old fence posts.

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1: Hours before the final, the Brazilian team sheet went out without Ronaldo's name. Then a second sheet arrived with him on it. In the dressing room, the 21-year-old Ronaldo, the best player on earth, had suffered some kind of seizure or convulsion. Teammates carried him to a hospital. Pass came back clear. Coach Mario Zagallo, under pressure no one fully understood, started him. Ronaldo wandered the pitch like a ghost. France won 3-0. Zinedine Zidane scored two headers. Stade de France erupted. To this day, no one knows exactly what happened to Ronaldo that afternoon. Sponsors, doctors, conspiracies, every theory contested. The greatest striker of his generation, swallowed by something he couldn't name.
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1: 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Take a guess, and I will tell you in just a few.

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1: 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Olivia Dean's Man I Need was at number 3. DTMF by Bad Bunny was 4th. And 20 Cigarettes by Morgan Wallen was at 5th. 2026, really just Ella and Morgan dominating.

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Someone just a little while ago was asking how Puppy Gus is doing. And listen, Puppy Gus really got into a pickle. He had to have both sides of his face shaved. So we're not going to be taking any family photos anytime soon, but he's doing a lot better.

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0: 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I'll break them all down for you in just a few.
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It is sweeping schools across America. 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
1: Hours before the final, the Brazilian team sheet went out without Ronaldo's name. Then a second sheet arrived with him on it. In the dressing room, the 21-year-old Ronaldo, the best player on earth, had suffered some kind of seizure or convulsion. Teammates carried him to a hospital. Pass came back clear. Coach Mario Zagallo, under pressure no one fully understood, started him. Ronaldo wandered the pitch like a ghost. France won 3-0. Zinedine Zidane scored two headers. Stade de France erupted. To this day, no one knows exactly what happened to Ronaldo that afternoon. Sponsors, doctors, conspiracies, every theory contested. The greatest striker of his generation, swallowed by something he couldn't name.
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1: We are in Las Vegas today for the ACM Awards this weekend. Checking in with another nominee, Jordan Davis, here in just a few minutes, so don't go anywhere.

saw a story today about two kids who went to prom dressed like Dumb and Dumber in the orange and blue suits. And you know what? I'm just happy to know that today's youth still appreciate important American history.

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1: We are in Las Vegas today for the 61st annual ACM Awards coming up this weekend. Cody Johnson is here to hang out with us. And it's so funny because I was talking to somebody, one of my friends before this, and she's like, God, it's so fun that you're there. And I'm like, it is so fun, but it is also so much work.
2: It's not just the award show. It's 3 days. It's not just the one day. It's the day of media. It's the day of rehearsals. It's all the stuff leading up to it. Then it's the media the day of, and then the red carpet, and then it's the award show. And then after you get an award, you have to go backstage and do more media to talk about the media you've already done. And so it's like, it's a 3-day gauntlet, and it's, I'm not griping about it because it's a really great place to be. In my career, it's you know, the people always say, you ever get tired of taking pictures? And I'm like, you know what the opposite of that is? Nobody wants your picture, you know? So it is a really great place to be, but it is a lot of work. Like, it's not just show up to the party and get your trinkets. It's a lot of work.
1: It certainly is. I want to know who you're most excited to see on Sunday. We'll talk to Cody Johnson more in just a little bit, but first we're going to play this one from Kojo. It's Long Haired Country Boy.

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1: Cody Johnson is a nominee going into this weekend at the 61st Annual ACM Awards. We're here in Las Vegas. Going to find out from Cody in just a few who of his friends he's most excited to see this weekend at the ACMs.
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farm was a place to go. Load a truck up, hit the dirt road. Jump the barbed wire, spread the word. Light the bonfire and call the girls. King and the can and the Marlboro man. Jack and Jim were a few good men. 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Man, that talk is getting old. 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Watch your mouth. Before I have to knock that loud mouth out. I'm tired of talking, man. Y'all ain't listening. Them old

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he's up for 4 ACM awards this weekend. What does that mean to him? We're going to talk about that coming up in just a few, and we'll play you his latest hit, The Fall, so don't go anywhere.

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10: It's because people trust them.
9: Take it from me and my family. 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SUV after SUV. 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And it's assembled right here in Detroit at the Mack Avenue in Jefferson Assembly Plant. 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It means something to me. Love that it's part of the fabric here in Detroit. So if you're in the market for a brand new SUV, this is the one you really need to see in person. But once you sit in one, it just feels different. 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

Huge thank you to Cody Johnson for hanging out with us this week on the Superstar Power Hour. Make sure you tune in and see him over the weekend on the ACM Awards. Coming up on Monday, we will have ACM New Male Artist of the Year, Tucker Wetmore, hanging out with us. Don't miss it.

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1: Happy Friday. You feeling good? You getting ready for ACM Awards this weekend?
2: I'm not feeling very confident about my outfits, but I am feeling very confident that I'm going to have an amazing time.
1: Oh, for sure. You know? Also, I'm excited to see Shania Twain host. Is this a first, or has it just been a long time? She probably did it back in the day, imagine.
2: I think she's hosted things before. I don't know, ACMs? Maybe. You're going to have to Google that.
1: We'll have to look into that. Also, we got real Detroit trivia coming up in just a few. And gosh, this is going to be a tough one dealing with the Detroit Pistons. Also, be listening for another keyword to win your tickets to the Outlaw Music Festival with Willie Nelson and Steven Wilson Jr. coming up on August 22nd.
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1: Yeah, you can follow us at Rob and Holly Show. We'll do our very best to post all the stuff that is going on at the ACMs. There's going to be a lot, I feel like. Oh, no.

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1: 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Looking at the complete closure along eastbound M59 from Mound to Van Dyke. An investigation underway.

0: way closed off until further notice. Also, the accident along Crooks Road at 75 in Troy. It's affecting the traffic as you get on and off 75 at Crooks. I'll let you know the moment. That looks a little bit better. I'm Val Berry with traffic.
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0: Coming up in just a few minutes, are we going to start eating dessert for breakfast? 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
1: I feel like we already do. 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
0: Well, yeah, and most, a lot of cereals are, too. 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
1: Okay.
0: Which place is doing it? 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

0: How do you feel about eating dessert for breakfast?
1: I feel like we already do that now, don't you think? I love a pizza for breakfast. I know that.
0: Well, I guess that's more like dinner for breakfast.
1: Right? I guess you're right.
0: But dessert for breakfast, Dairy Queen is rolling out the cereal-inspired blizzards.
1: Okay, so it's the Choco? How do you say that?
0: I think it's a Choco Frosted Donut Choco? Blizzard. There's the Fruity Pebbles Shake, and then there's the Cinnamon Toast Crunch Dipped Cone.
1: Why don't they just call it chocolate? Choco?
0: What did I say?
1: It's Choco. I say Choco, you say Choco.
0: Well, how do you say chocolate? Chocolate?
1: Oh, that's a good point. That's a very good point.

0: 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Hang on.
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20: 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Keeping an eye on the accidents along westbound I-696 at Hoover. The right shoulder is completely blocked. Westbound 696 just after M10, the Lodge right shoulder is blocked there. And an investigation is completely shut down eastbound M59 from Mound to Van Dyke. It's closed off until further notice. I'm Val Beery with traffic.
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0: You know what's going to be great tomorrow morning? The smell of fresh leather and hoedown tickets at the grand opening of the new Boot Barn.
1: Yeah, when you walk into the brand new Boot Barn, that's exactly going to be the smell. In Shelby Township, right on Hall Road, we're going to be out there starting at 11. Hoedown tickets every half hour. I'm so excited that they have opened the Boot Barn in Shelby Township.
0: Yeah, this is what Hall Road has been missing for a long time.
1: Yeah, I was like, you know, when they're like, every store is there. No, every store has not been there. We needed a Boot Barn. So Shelby Township, Hall Road, we'll see you there tomorrow for the grand opening.
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3: 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Southbound I-75 at Dix Highway. That right shoulder is blocked by the accident. You've got a crash along eastbound I-94 at 275 as well. Right shoulder blocked there. And also, the complete closure along eastbound 14 Mile Road east of Gratiot still stands with police unseen. I'm Val Berry with traffic.
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0: It is Real Detroit Trivia, and this is very fitting because we got the Pistons versus the Cavaliers tonight, 7 p.m. What's the question?
1: Okay, so the question is, where were the Detroit Pistons originally located? Because apparently, it was not always Detroit.
0: Whoa, what? You mean Auburn Hills? The Palace?
1: Well, if you know the Pistons lore, you would know the trivia, and it's not the Palace.
0: Oh, man, is this like the Lions? You know, because weren't the Lions, didn't they start out in Ohio somewhere or
1: this
0: something?
1: This is exactly it. Yeah, and bonus points if you know the year.
0: Okay, bonus points. I'm stumped, but let me think about it, and the answer is coming up.

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1: This is going
0: to
1: be absolutely insane. We do have the Outlaw Music Festival starring Willie Nelson and family, the Avett brothers, Lucas Nelson, Stephen Wilson Jr., and so many more. Saturday, August 22nd at Pine Knob, and we have your tickets.
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0: We

0: Michigan. It is Real Detroit Trivia, and we're getting ready for a big game. Detroit Pistons, 7 o'clock, Cleveland Cavaliers, playoffs are back, and what's the question?
1: Okay, the question is, where were the Detroit Pistons originally located? So they weren't the Detroit Pistons, they were the something else Pistons.
0: How can you have, I mean, the Pistons are the Pistons because of Detroit. It's a engine, part of the engine. It's Motor City.
1: The whole thing is going to blow your mind. So the franchise was founded as the Fort Wayne Zollner Pistons in Fort Wayne, Indiana. The owner was Fred Zollner, and he manufactured pistons. Okay, but the main thing was in Fort Wayne. I know, it blows your mind, right? 1944 is when they were champions. Then 1944 and 1945, the Zollner Pistons.
0: Well, that doesn't sound right.
1: Yeah,
0: doesn't
1: sound way better. Detroit Pistons.
0: Yeah, Detroit's
1: it
0: way better.
1: It was meant to be here, and we are hopefully meant to have another championship.
0: Let's go Pistons! 7 o'clock tonight. Come on.
2: All but 22, I think at the time. I'd been out on the road, lonely at night. And it'd been a while

0: On the way in our country dirt, we're going to find out which new bar is coming to Nashville with a country singer's name on it. There's so many of them.
1: There are. And you're like, okay, who doesn't have a bar right now? I want you to think about it and then come up with some answers. And then it's going to be one of those people. But we'll tell you who it is coming up. It's-

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1: Saint-Denis, Stade de France. France had never won a World Soccer Championship. They'd never even played in a final. Zinedine Zidane, son of an Algerian immigrant from Marseille. The elegant playmaker with the bald head and the soft first touch. Stepped up to a corner kick in the 27th minute. Emmanuel Petit swung it in. Zidane rose between two defenders and powered a header into the net. 45 minutes later, another corner. Another Zidane header. France led 2-0. Petit added a third. The Champs-Élysées became one continuous river of blue. Black, Bloc, Bure. The slogan of a multicultural team that had just changed France's image of itself. Zidane wept on the pitch. So did a country.
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4: Take it from me and my family. 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SUV after SUV. 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And it's assembled right here in Detroit at the Mack Avenue in Jefferson Assembly Plant. 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It means something to me. Love that it's part of the fabric here in Detroit. So if you're in the market for a brand new SUV, this is the one you really need to see in person. But once you sit in one, it just feels different. I'll warn you right now, you're going to fall in love with that beautiful interior. 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
11: 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You'll notice the big slowdown along westbound I-94 at Allard because of the accident blocking out the right shoulder there. Southbound 75 at Lapeer, super slow behind the crash there, added to the list. Northbound M39 Southfield at M10 The Lodge. Left lane is blocked by an accident there. I'm Val Berry with traffic.
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1: So which country star is getting their own bar in Nashville? I mean, it seems like everyone has got a bar in Nashville. I don't know how there's any more room for it.
2: Well, guess what? Guess who doesn't have a bar in Nashville? Kane Brown. And his bar is now opening. We are 1 week away.
1: May 22nd, Kane Brown's opens. Mm-hmm. That's what they're just calling it, Kane Brown's Bar.
2: Kane Brown's on Broadway. And I do appreciate that he's got a great name. Kane Brown's? We're going over to Kane Brown's? Sounds like you're going over to his house. But you're going over to 11,000 square feet of fun.
1: Yeah, four levels. Mm-hmm. Cool thing about these bars in Nashville is each level is like a totally different vibe. You feel like you're in a different bar, even though most times it's the same bar.
2: It's the same place. Yeah, so I'm excited. We're 1 week away. Her day starts.

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0: Rob, how's that baby of yours? When's the due date finally? Did it get moved up or something?
1: We moved it up.
0: Oh,
1: we
0: you moved it up, or the God moved it up?
1: No, we did not have the baby yet. But the original due date June 8th, and she's going to get induced a week early. So now it's going to be June 1st.
0: Well, that'll be good because it'll be like a good summer birthday. But then, ideally, he'll still be in school, so you can still bring cupcakes for the birthday. You know?
1: Yeah, and if you're not first, you're last. You know, just like my birthday, May 1st and June 1st, kind of cool birthdays.
0: Yeah.

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1: This is going to be absolutely insane. We do have the Outlaw Music Festival starring Willie Nelson and family, the Avett brothers, Lucas Nelson, Stephen Wilson Jr., and so many more. Saturday, August 22nd at Pine Knob, and we have your tickets.
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0: I'm getting ready to fly away this weekend to Vegas. Do you think I should like bring some slot machine money? I was thinking about that.
1: It's not like you put in coins anymore. Is that what
0: you think? No, I think you put in like some, like, I think you can put in like dollars or something like that. I could bring like $20.
1: Don't you have to go?
0: I feel good about gambling $20 in the slot machines.
1: I gambled all my money away on the slot machines last time that we were, not all my money, but like all the cash that I had on me, because I never carry cash, which is probably only about $20.
0: It's probably for the best, right? Vegas?
1: To burn? Well, I mean, why not? When in Vegas, do it.
0: In my mind, I run into some multi-bazillionaire and he's just like, here's a bunch of money, put it on red. And then we win and we're like cheering and celebrating. It's like the best time ever. So if that happens, I'm going to let you know.
1: That's the dream.
0: Mm-hmm.

0: Tomorrow morning, you could be starting your day with cowboy boots and hoedown tickets.
1: I feel like that is like the best start to a day ever. The Boot Barn in Shelby Township has their grand opening. We're going to be out there giving you tickets every 30 minutes starting at 11. So make sure to head out there. If you need more info and all

0: prom season is upon us.
1: What does that mean for us?
0: What do you mean?
1: Your kid's not old enough for prom.
0: No, but I love seeing all my friends that post pictures, and the girl Ella that comes out to our barn and like helps us at our farm. She just had prom. And I was like, hey, I should have told you this tip. If you have prom and there is an ice sculpture, don't all stand in front of it and take a photo of it. Because guess what? You're just covering up the ice sculpture. You don't think about it. You go, let's all get in front of the ice sculpture and take a picture in front of it.
1: You think there's going to be some of the, what we used to do with the ice sculptures?
0: What, where people are licking it?
1: The luge, what's that called? Where you pour booze down the side of it?
0: No one's pouring booze at their high school prom.
1: They were at
0: our. Are they?
1: Yes, they were at
0: our. You were part of the bad kids, Rob.
1: I wasn't part of it. I only saw it happen.
0: Sure, sure, sure.
1: I was watching from afar.
0: Mm-hmm.

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1: No, and even though I'm going to be there in Vegas for the ACMs, I will say my favorite thing to do is watch the ACMs from my couch. So you can be doing that and seeing performances from so many. Cody Johnson, Ellen Langley, Jordan Davis, Lainey Wilson, and a whole bunch more.
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5: 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You'll notice the big slowdown along westbound I-94 at Allard because of the accident blocking off the right shoulder there. Southbound 75 at Lapeer, super slow behind the crash there, added to the list. Northbound M39 Southfield at M10 The Lodge. Left lane is blocked by an accident there. I'm Val Berry with traffic.
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0: On the way in just a few minutes, if you're looking for some good news today, this is an incredible story. How did a high school student overcome being homeless, and what he did after overcoming this is very, very inspiring.
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0: to
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0: Plenty of bad news out there. 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Pretty amazing stuff going on for one high school student who overcame being homeless and has now been accepted to 65 colleges.
1: Out of the 70 that he applied to, including Notre Dame and Columbia, which is absolutely incredible. 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
15: It's because people trust them.
14: Take it from me and my family. 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SUV after SUV. And did you know that it's actually the most awarded SUV ever based on all the latest available competitive information? And it's assembled right here in Detroit at the Mack Avenue in Jefferson Assembly Plant. So I think that's super cool. It means something to me. Love that it's part of the fabric here in Detroit. So if you're in the market for a brand new SUV, this is the one you really need to see in person. But once you sit in one, it just feels different. I'll warn you right now, you're going to fall in love with that beautiful interior. 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
3: 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Keeping a close eye out on the accidents along southbound Woodward, just south of 13 Mile Road. Two-car crash still has a lane blocked. Eastbound Big Beaver at Corton Road in Bloomfield Hills. Still slow traffic in all directions with police on scene there. I'm Val Berry with traffic.
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1: I just think it's a little extreme. Like, there's, you know, when you're buying groceries, there's a lot of things to buy. So to scan every one, I'm like, oh, it seems exhausting.
0: Ah, that's pretty quick. It's a pretty quick thing. And I'm not alone on this, by the way. If you think it's a little much, I think there might be a lot more people that are like me than not like me. So we'll tell you what's going on coming up. Oh, no.

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1: We've talked about this plenty of times before. I got this app. I still don't know how to say it, though. I don't know if it's Yucca or Yucca. I'm assuming it's Yucca because it tells you when you scan.
2: What's yucky?
1: Yeah, food items at the grocery store, what's bad and what's good.
2: Mm-hmm.
1: Well, guess what? You thought I was excessive.
2: I just thought, I think a little crazy. That's all.
1: A little crazy. No, the problem is that we have a problem in America with food ingredients. We've been being poisoned for a long time. And 80% of Americans are just like me. They're like, I am very concerned about the ingredients in our food at the grocery store.
2: All right. So what is the app called? It's called, how do you spell it?
1: It's Y-U-K-A. That's the one that I use. I know there's a few of them out there, but I've heard.
2: But you really like that one because it tells you like the level of severity.
1: Yeah. Right? Well, yeah, it's easy because it just gives you like a 0 to 100 rating.
2: Okay.
1: And then it'll tell you.
2: You want like 100 or do you want zero?
1: Well, it's, no, zero's bad. Yeah, zero's really bad.
2: Oh, zero's bad. Okay.
1: And it'll be red, and it'll tell you what, you know, poisonous things are essentially in the food. It's kind of crazy. I did hear, though, that there's no, and who knows what's to believe or not anymore, but I heard it's really unbiased. It's just like, just based on facts and ingredients.
2: Oh, I love facts. Facts are great. Facts are helpful. Okay.
1: So, yeah, scan your food. It's common sense, though. After you scan a bunch of stuff, you realize something.
2: Mm-hmm.
1: The things that are good for you, common sense, right? Mm-hmm. Fresh meat, fresh vegetables, fresh fruit. Anything that's in a box or a can.
2: Oh, it's expensive, yeah.
1: Probably not great.

I lasted on the budget. I made it 3 days. That's how long I made it before I messed up. Because it's not possible. It's just not possible. I'm unmarried and I have no children. Imagine that. Imagine trying to budget when there's no accountability in your life. If I screw up and go over budget, nothing happens. No one cares.

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3: 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I was a different person. Have you ever made a budget? I was at my computer just like, I don't need to eat Tuesdays.

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21: 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Still keeping a close eye out on the accidents you're going to find along eastbound Big Beaver Road at Horton Road in Bloomfield Hills. It's in the clearing stages, but police are still on scene. Slow traffic because of work being done eastbound I-94 from Metro Parkway to North River Road. Right lane is closed off. It's going to stay in place over the weekend. I'm Val Beery with traffic.
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Megan Maroney dominating the ACM Awards tomorrow night. She's on the top 7 at 7 with Beautiful Things. You're still

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We are so close to your number one song. I'll tell you what, it's not going to be Ella Langley. Not tonight, anyway. She's landed at number two with Choosing Texas on 99.5 YCD.

few song that has you looking at ridge lines in a different way. I got that one coming up at 7:35 tonight. Right now, it is your most requested song of the day. You asked for it, you got it. It's Luke Combs, y'all.

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Tell me, do I make you wanna? I was saying this the other day to a friend of mine. This song has me looking at ridgelines. I don't know that I ever noticed ridgelines before. Now I see one and I judge people based on this song alone. Why is he

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1: 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Gonna be
0: it's the Outline Challenge, Saturday, August 29th, presented by McLaren. 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